0: I think the way we grew up, our childhood, our parents worried about way stronger things than those type of feelings, those type of emotions. We don't know how to like cope with agony. We cope with bad things by doing drugs, sipping syrup, smoking weed, popping perks, doing ecstasy.
1: 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Yeah. Yeah.

0: our tone. Clear. 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
1: 21.
0: Solid as it get, I put the tribe on.
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0: Captain Saver holding, put his cape on.
1: Duh.
0: Have my little one whack you at a payphone. It's a

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0: I was selling mid grade in middle school.
1: Bitch.
0: Watch me work the corner like the rent do.
1: 21.
0: Lead in the chopper like a pencil. 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Bad bitches love me cause I whack shit.
1: Fact.
0: Whisper in my ear, use your accent.

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1: 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How you get lost in the sauce?
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1: Mm-hmm.
0: You know what I'm saying?
1: I know what you're saying, man.
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1: Right.
0: Now,
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1: 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Surely, Christian Dior embroidery on royalty. 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Arby's, firearms in a Jeep, 90s R&B, Sean Connery. It said calmly, firearms in a Jeep, 90s R&B, Bone Thugs and Harmony. 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I could write a novel of three with Cartier quality, quiet luxury. 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

0: 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The sweater came in a gabardine, but I took the wool instead. Hands in the deep end of the bag where all the tricks is kept.
1: What do you got in there?
0: Try to interrupt my dance moves, I don't miss a step. Before I purchase the merchandise, make sure it's open.

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1: oh, yeah. Gotta lead the way.
0: Sing it out, Orisande, sing it out.
1: Yeah.
0: Let it out.

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